Well, you can homogenize our milk, but you'll never homogenize our music. Ha ha. 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
2: Weather Channel forecast for the Midlands. Heat advisory starting to pop across the Carolinas. Boy, we have got the mid and upper 90s here into the weekend. Storm chances going up for us early next week by Monday and Tuesday, and temperatures coming down a bit. 73 degrees our low tonight with an isolated storm. Isolated storm Friday, high 98. Heat indices triple digits. I'm meteorologist Scott Lariamore at the Weather Channel.
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3: Weather Channel forecast for the Midlands. Heat advisory starting to pop across the Carolinas. Boy, we have got the mid and upper 90s here into the weekend. Storm chances going up for us early next week by Monday and Tuesday, and temperatures coming down a bit. 73 degrees our low tonight with an isolated storm. Isolated storm Friday, high 98. Heat indices triple digits. I'm meteorologist Scott Lariamore at the Weather Channel.
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Hey, you ever notice how some stations play the same songs every day? Yeah, well, we did too. That's why we're here, playing a bunch of random songs in a row, right? Well, that's what we're doing. Z95. We play everything. I've never seen it.

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5: Weather Channel forecast for the Midlands. Heat advisory starting to pop across the Carolinas. Boy, we have got the mid and upper 90s here into the weekend. Storm chances going up for us early next week by Monday and Tuesday, and temperatures coming down a bit. 73 degrees our low tonight with an isolated storm. Isolated storm Friday, high 98. Heat indices triple digits. I'm meteorologist Scott Lauriemore at the Weather Channel.
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1: Weather Channel forecast for the Midlands. Heat advisory starting to pop across the Carolinas. Boy, we have got the mid and upper 90s here into the weekend. Storm chances going up for us early next week by Monday and Tuesday, and temperatures coming down a bit. 73 degrees our low tonight with an isolated storm. Isolated storm Friday, high 98. Heat indices triple digits. I'm meteorologist Scott Lauriemore at the Weather Channel.
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2: Weather Channel forecast for the Midlands. Heat advisory starting to pop across the Carolinas. Boy, we have got the mid and upper 90s here into the weekend. Storm chances going up for us early next week by Monday and Tuesday, and temperatures coming down a bit. 73 degrees our low tonight with an isolated storm. Isolated storm Friday, high 98. Heat indices triple digits. I'm meteorologist Scott Lauriemore at the Weather Channel.
3: 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Z95. 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
2: Weather Channel forecast for the Midlands. Heat advisory starting to pop across the Carolinas. Boy, we have got the mid and upper 90s here into the weekend. Storm chances going up for us early next week by Monday and Tuesday, and temperatures coming down a bit. 73 degrees our low tonight with an isolated storm. Isolated storm Friday, high 98. Heat indices triple digits. I'm meteorologist Scott Lauriemore at the Weather Channel.
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Z95. 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
1: Weather Channel forecast for the Midlands. Heat advisory starting to pop across the Carolinas. Boy, we have got the mid and upper 90s here into the weekend. Storm chances going up for us early next week by Monday and Tuesday, and temperatures coming down a bit. 73 degrees our low tonight with an isolated storm. Isolated storm Friday, high 98. Heat indices triple digits. I'm meteorologist Scott Lariamore at the Weather Channel.
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1: Weather Channel forecast for the Midlands. Heat advisory starting to pop across the Carolinas. Boy, we have got the mid and upper 90s here into the weekend. Storm chances going up for us early next week by Monday and Tuesday, and temperatures coming down a bit. 73 degrees our low tonight with an isolated storm. Isolated storm Friday, high 98. Heat indices triple digits. I'm meteorologist Scott Lauriemore at the Weather Channel.
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Well, we have a ton of favorite songs. 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
1: Weather Channel forecast for the Midlands. Heat advisory is starting to pop across the Carolinas. Boy, we have got the mid and upper 90s here into the weekend. Storm chances going up for us early next week by Monday and Tuesday, and temperatures coming down a bit. 73 degrees our low tonight with an isolated storm. Isolated storm Friday, high 98. Heat indices triple digits. I'm meteorologist Scott Lariamore at the Weather Channel.
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0: Z95. That's classic from the 70s there. Little Kansas for you. 6:39 our time rolling along here on this Friday morning. Good morning, something to show. Derek Burris with you. Going to be a hot one today. Afraid so. Temperatures around 100, I know. We'll check on the weather forecast from the folks at the Weather Channel in just a moment or two. In the meantime, got a few things here for you coming up later on this morning. Friends in the Sumter Family YMCA are going to be with us. Also, our friend Elijah Bradford coming by. He is going to talk to us about a number of things, including free men's health screenings coming up a little over a week from now over at the Civic Center. So we'll be hearing about that. We've also got a number of other things for you here this morning. Of course, our birthday club. It's Friday. Somebody's going to win some swag and goodies from us this morning. And also, we've got our half-off Friday sale today. CarolinaSaves.com, where everything is 50% or more off its regular retail price 100% of the time. And, of course, Friday, we put new stuff up on the website for you to check out. So we'll chat about a number of the items that we have for sale 10 to noon today at CarolinaSaves.com. Of course, like I said, got our birthday club, got our spotlight on stupid, got our random facts of the day for you. And of course, as we get rolling here this morning, we got our good news stories that are making the rounds here for you today. A couple in British Columbia were reunited with their missing dog 4 days after a serious car crash thanks to an outpouring of community support. Volunteers, search and rescue teams, and locals helped search everywhere. They eventually found the dog when they came back around to the crash site. The dog was sitting on the passenger seat of the wrecked car just waiting. Good gosh. Wonder why the car was still there. They didn't tow it off. Anyway, kind of unusual there. Anyway, a man who lost a hand function after a spinal cord injury has regained independence by finding creative ways to keep cooking. His name is Travis Gilmore, and he uses adaptive techniques like using his wheelchair and chin to complete recipes and share his cooking online. He says that his cooking has helped him rebuild confidence and prove that life can still be fulfilling in new ways. And a group of NICU nurses in Connecticut celebrated a children's coloring book to help siblings stay connected to babies receiving intensive care. The book explains the NICU environment in a gentle, age-appropriate way and allows children to draw pictures or write messages for their hospitalized sibling. The project's goal is to ease anxiety and strengthen the emotional bonds for families while babies receive treatment. About that. All right. Plenty more to go on this Friday. Lots more. In fact, we'll take a break back to check in with you again on this Friday morning. This is Good Morning Sumter, and we're right here on Z95.
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2: Celebrating 250 years of freedom and independence, here's your American moment. It's the night America reached the moon. On July 20th, 1969, millions around the world watched as Apollo 11 astronaut Neil Armstrong stepped onto the lunar surface and declared,
3: "It's one small step for man, one giant leap for mankind."
2: Just 8 years earlier, President John F. Kennedy challenged America to land a man on the moon before the decade ended. Scientists, engineers, astronauts, and workers across the nation turned that goal into reality. The mission proved American innovation, determination, and courage could achieve what once seemed impossible. It inspired generations to pursue science, exploration, and discovery. Apollo 11 was more than a victory in the space race. It was a moment that united humanity in wonder. The Apollo moon landing. A defining American moment. This is an American moment.
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0: Yep, little train for you. Drive by. 6:56. That's our time here. Moving along on this Friday morning. Good morning, Something Show. Derek Burris with you. Sun streaming through the window here. Getting ready to heat us up here today. We'll check in the weather again with the Weather Channel folks in just a little bit. In the meantime, let me ask you, how's your week been so far? Yeah, it's been a long one. Summer is basically here. Plus, all the kids are going crazy, whether they're yours or not. And it's a million degrees outside. And luckily, thanks to the internet, there's a word to describe this feeling. It's exhausterwhelmulated. Yeah. If you've ever been exhausted, overwhelmed, and overstimulated all at the same time, then this is the word for you. Exhausterwhelmulated. Also, if you tell somebody you're exhausterwhelmulated, chances are they'll feel bad for you and help you out in some way. Hey, Dolly Parton launched her own coffee brand called Cup of Ambition. It's inspired by her song, 9 to 5. It'll first come out at Dolly's Tennessean Travel Shop later this month, and then will hit stores nationwide later on this year. She says, quote, you know, it takes a lot of energy to pursue your passion and navigate each day. That's why I wanted to make a coffee that works just as hard. She said, you know, I began each morning with a head full of dreams, a notepad full of ideas, and a cup or two of coffee. And, oh, a giant stack of money. I added that part in. Anyway, there's some stuff for you. Don't forget, today is Friday. That means our big half-off Friday sale. CarolinaSaves.com. Underway, 10 a.m., 12 o'clock noon today. 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Kind of special. New stuff rolls up on the website for you. And, of course, we're just a little over a week off from Father's Day. And if you're looking for a great gift idea for Dad, can't go wrong by shopping with us here at CarolinaSaves.com. If you go to the Sumter tab, we've got a number of things that you might enjoy there. Maybe if you're looking for something for that special dad, we got a gift card to BC Mulch and More right here at 3625 B Broad Street in Sumter. 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We've got some other cool stuff as well, too. 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Now, we'll throw the phone lines open here at 10 a.m. this morning. 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You call in, we take your debit card, credit cards, bank cards right there over the phone. 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All right, my friends, we'll take a break. We come back. Birthday Club on the way. It's Friday. Somebody's going to win some swag and goodies from us. We've also got some other cool stuff as well. When we return, this is your Friday morning. It's Good Morning Sumter right here on Z95.
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1: Yeah. Beer Naked Ladies. 7:19. That's our time. Rolling along here on this Friday morning. Good morning. Something to show. Derek Burris with you. Time for the birthday club. And it's Friday. So somebody's going to win some swag and goodies from us in our end of the week drawing here. First of all, we've got some birthdays to announce. I must say happy birthday today to Bonnie Calpin. Bonnie Calpin with a birthday today. Bonnie, happy birthday to you. No birthdays for tomorrow on Saturday the 13th. Do have a birthday on Sunday, though. I want to say happy birthday to Natasha Burton. Natasha Burton with a birthday on Sunday, June the 14th. Had some birthdays earlier in the week. Nick Monroe and Cynthia Culver both had birthdays on Monday. James Wilfong and Dr. Geraldine Mack had birthdays on Tuesday. Timmy Budden had a birthday on Wednesday. And Veronica Hodge and Brian Beck had birthdays yesterday. Add in Bonnie Calpin today and Natasha Burton on Sunday. And put all those names into a hat. Drew one name out just a moment ago for our bag of swag and goodies for this week. And our winner for a weekly drawing of the birthday club, Cynthia Culver, had her birthday back on Monday. So, Cynthia, congratulations. You're our weekly winner of our birthday club drawing for this week. If you didn't win, don't sweat it. Still got a shot at the end of the month for our end of the month drawing, and that's for our $250 gift card to Heinz Furniture and Bedding, 3602 Broad Street Extension, right here in Sumter. And we'll do that on our final broadcast June, which is the 30th, which is a Tuesday. But remember, you can't win if you ain't in. 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Happy birthday again today to Bonnie Calpin, and happy birthday on Sunday to Natasha Burton. And congratulations, Cynthia Culver, had a birthday back on Monday. Cynthia's our weekly winner of our birthday club drawing for this week. All right, birthday club done for today. 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
1: You know, this is like stealing candy from a baby. Only worse. A 46-year-old man in Florida named Corey Connington crashed his SUV last Saturday and then carjacked a woman who stopped to help. That was just the beginning. He drove the stolen car to a Chick-fil-A and got out of the car covered in blood. Man asked if he was okay, and he said, "Does it look like I'm okay?" Then he reached over and stole a French fry from a child and asked if anybody would order him a milkshake. By the way, don't worry, they took care of the kid and got him a new order of fries. Corey left without a milkshake, apparently, and ran over to a gas station where the police caught up with him. He got combated with cops before they were finally able to cuff him and haul him back to the station. They did stop at a hospital where he got treatment for his injuries. Police said he had more than 10 grams of ecstasy on him. So I guess he had that going for him. Anyway, wow, there's your Spotlight on Stupid for today. Time now for our random facts of the day. Always enjoy bringing you these little nuggets of knowledge each morning here at this time. Finally, there's a use for mosquitoes. Necroprinting is the practice of building 3D printers using the mouth of a dead mosquito as a nozzle. It's produced results that are better than commercially available printers. How about that? And Charlie from the book Charlie and the Chocolate Factory was originally supposed to be black, but Roald Dahl's publisher told him to change the race to white to appeal to readers. This was in the early 1960s. And Anthony Perkins, the actor who played Norman Bates in Psycho, found out he was HIV positive when the National Enquirer printed it. Apparently, somebody leaked his blood test results to them. Wow. And there are 27 actors who appeared in Goodfellas and went on to be in The Sopranos. And the Energizer Bunny only exists in the U.S. and Canada. Everywhere else, it's the Duracell Bunny. Duracell came up with the Battery Bunny and trademarked it around the world, but they forgot to renew their North American trademarks in 1989, so Energizer grabbed it. Oof, that's a mistake. All right, here's some stuff for you, your random facts for today. We'll take a break. Back with more. We've got our friends Elijah Bradford coming up, and we're going to be talking about the Sumter Men's Health Fair and among other things. When we return, this is your Friday. This is Good Morning Sumter, and we're right here on Z95.
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1: All right, 7:30 our time. As promised, our friend Elijah Bradford joining us here in the studio this morning. Also, we got what I call a repeat offender, and that's Terrence Woods. He was here with us yesterday. And gentlemen, how are you all doing this morning?
10: I am swell. I can't complain, man.
1: Good, man.
11: Good morning. Good morning.
1: Good. Terrence, you were here yesterday. We're talking a little bit about the fourth annual Sumter Men's Health Fair coming up.
11: And, yeah. We've got an exciting day planned for you, June 20th. It just gets better every year, and we'd like to thank our sponsors, first of all, and allowing us to have this platform. Sponsors like the United Way, Prisma Health, YMCA. And this year, we have a very special thing going on after the health fair. You know, we want you guys to come down and get informed, mm-hmm. find out about your health, know your status, and we want you to come that evening to Patriots Hall and laugh a little bit about it.
1: Yeah.
11: And bring the guys and have some fun with South Carolina's very own Elijah Bradford.
1: Yeah.
11: As doing the Mr. Thaddeus barbershop. And that involves health with the men in the community. You know, we talk about everything in the barbershop.
1: Right.
11: Religion, politics, sports. But we don't talk our health. So Elijah has came up with something very awesome to kind of tone down the delivery.
1: Right.
11: A lot of times it's not the message, it's the delivery. So yeah. We want you to have a little fun, and Elijah's going to tell you all about that.
1: All right, brother, how you doing this morning?
10: I am swell. How are you?
1: I can't complain. It's going to be hot today, but yeah, other than that, I mean, it's all good. And listen, man, I know you're excited about this production that you've been working on, Mr. Thaddeus Barbershop.
10: Yes, sir. The conversations men need to have and women need to hear.
1: Yeah.
10: I'm extremely excited. It focuses in heavily on men's mental health. And we'll be dealing, the backdrop of the story circles around the story of Ishmael in the Bible.
1: Okay.
10: And the four men in the barbershop who are trying to save this troubled teen from the streets. And in the process, they realize that they're also dealing with the little boy inside of themselves. So they have issues that they deal with within the barbershop as well.
1: All right. How'd you come up with this and write this?
10: Well, actually, a lot of my plays and productions, I thought I was going to be a preacher at one point.
1: Right.
10: But God's given me a bigger pulpit with a different name called Mr. Thaddeus.
1: That's right.
10: So I've been using this character to kind of address issues within our community. Back in October, I had a stage play, Guess Who's Coming to Mr. Thaddeus' House, that dealt with breast cancer.
1: Mm-hmm.
10: And so the short answer is God. God's been using me to address issues through art. Art imitates life.
1: Yeah. Well, you do a very good job.
10: Yes, sir.
1: Of this. And how many plays have you done now with Mr. Thaddeus in it?
10: Wow. I've done, this will be my fourth.
1: Yeah.
10: Yes.
1: And it would have been several.
10: Yeah. Yeah. So. Started out with my rendition of The Color Purple.
1: Mm-hmm.
10: And then I did Christmas at Mr. Thaddeus' House. Last year, Guess Who's Coming to Mr. Thaddeus' House. And this year, Mr. Thaddeus' Barbershop.
1: Mr. Thaddeus' Barbershop. See, this is, you're Sumter's own Tyler Perry. You got, with your day of character.
10: I've heard that a million times.
1: I bet you have. But in all seriousness, I mean, this is your platform. And it reaches it reaches people.
10: Yes, sir.
1: And you use the comedy through these productions to get your message across.
10: Absolutely. Laughter is medicine. And I can't tell you how many people I've walked up on, even like in the grocery stores, different places. Of course, my name is no longer Elijah. It's Mr. Thaddeus. That's what they call me now. But so many people have, you know, talked about how the comedy is helping them get through their chemo treatments or whatever they're going through. You know, they look for Mr. Thaddeus.
1: Yeah.
10: Yeah.
1: Now, what does the future hold for Mr. Thaddeus?
10: You're already
1: working on the next one?
10: I'm always working. But I was talking to somebody the other day and I was telling them, I don't know. I don't even know what I'm doing. I don't know what I'm doing. This kind of fell in my lap almost seemingly out of the blue.
1: Yeah.
10: And I'm just kind of like following God, man. Whatever he tells me to do next, that's what I'll do. If you had told me 4 years ago I'd be doing a character called Mr. Thaddeus and producing stage plays, I wouldn't believe you.
1: Well, this is coming up. Now, this is open. Anybody in the public can come to this.
10: Absolutely.
1: And you're selling tickets. It's going to be at the Patriot Hall,
10: mm-hmm.
1: newly remodeled.
10: Absolutely.
1: And absolutely gorgeous.
10: Yes.
1: Stage and everything that they have done. Mm-hmm. It is going to be next Saturday, the 20th. What time's the curtain call?
10: 3 p.m.
1: 3 p.m.
10: Yes, sir.
1: So this can dovetail. You can come on out to the Men's Health Fair mm-hmm. at the Civic Center,
10: yep.
1: which is going to be that day from, I believe, 10 to 2. And they got enough time to jot on over to Patriot Hall and
10: Absolutely.
1: Then check out this and find out, actually, with a little message.
10: Oh, yeah.
1: You know.
10: And try to get there early as you can because the last show was sold out.
1: Yeah. Only one performance.
10: This time, it's only one.
1: One this time.
10: Yes.
1: Yeah. Mm-hmm. Now, this is set in the barber shop. Your friend over here, did he have any influence on that? Because I know you do a little of that.
11: Listen, this is, I think the influence comes, just like he says, every man has an inner child.
1: Right.
11: We all grew up in the barber shop.
1: Sure.
11: Everyone, we can all remember going to the barber shop with our dads, our uncles, our friends.
1: Right.
11: And hearing them discuss things, now it's our turn. So it's kind of proper on what he's doing, and he's great. He's a great young man. He's charging his way, and like you said, he's our very own Tyler Perry.
1: Well, there you go. Well, listen, now we want to encourage folks, this Men's Health Fair, anybody in the community, you can bring the whole family out.
11: Oh, yeah, bring the whole family, and what we're going to do for the first four men mm-hmm. that come out and get signed up, Healthy Mind, Body, and Family is going to provide them with tickets to Mr. Thaddeus.
1: Okay.
11: We're going to get some tickets for that. And the first four men that come out, we're going to give them tickets to that show.
1: Okay. All right. Now, when they come out to this screening, this is going to be free screenings here at the Civic Center. Prostate, testicular cancer, hearing, mental health awareness. They'll talk about that. You've got some workforce preparation. Talk about how they can access health insurance and also some legal services as well. All that is going to be there under one roof.
11: All that in one basket. Matter of fact, we're asking you to get down off the roof, men. Leave the shingles alone. Come from under the car.
1: Yeah.
11: Put the paintbrush down. Put the basketball down.
1: Yeah.
11: Come on out to the health fair. Know your status. Do it for your family. Set the trend on this generational wealth that's called health.
1: All right. By the way, you are going to have some food trucks and entertainment and some swag for folks as well.
11: Oh, yes, we will. We'll be probably playing a little bit of that beach music as well.
1: Okay. I wonder why. By the way, we talked about that.
11: Yeah.
1: Your dad, of course, Bill Pinckney.
11: Yes, sir.
1: Bill Pinckney, the director.
11: Yes, sir.
1: Yeah. Listen, I'm glad both you gentlemen came by. We'll keep talking this up next week. Elijah, folks need to get tickets to this event. Like I said, it's going to sell out.
10: Oh, yeah.
1: But you still got some left?
10: Absolutely. You can go to www.elijahbradford.com. If you don't want to go online, you can go in person. The Imports LTD Downtown Sumter or Al's Music Hut.
1: All right. And how long y'all been practicing on this one?
10: We started rehearsing in February.
1: February?
10: Yeah.
1: Uh-huh. Yeah. Man. You do a wonderful job with these.
10: Thank you so much, man. Thank
1: and it's a pleasure to talk with you. I think everybody kind of finds, like you said, their own ministry or whatnot.
10: Yeah,
1: this is God's opened the door for you on this. I think
10: I received that, man.
1: Yeah, because I think you know this is your outlet.
10: Oh yeah,
1: and you know if you can impact one person. And you never know. I mean, you might lead some people, may not make it at a health fair or whatnot, but might make them think, well, maybe I need to go to the doctor or I need to go get checked out or whatever.
10: Right.
1: And they can hear the message while laughing at the same
10: Correct.
1: Time.
10: Yes, sir.
1: Yeah. How many people in this production?
10: I have a cast of about 15. It's about 15 of us.
1: All right.
10: Mm-hmm.
1: Most local?
10: Yeah. Well, no, we have a comedian from Atlanta. Mm-hmm. We have a comedian from...
1: Because I knew you pulled people in from other areas.
10: Yeah. Greenville, North Carolina, some other places.
1: Maybe. Yeah. All right. Mm-hmm. All right. Now, that website, they can get those tickets easy enough.
10: Yep. www.elijahbradford.com.
1: All right. And Terrence, folks want to find out more about the fourth annual Sumter Men's Health Fair.
11: Oh, they can look on Facebook at the Sumter Men's Health Fair. It should be in the Sumter's newspaper as well.
1: Mm-hmm.
11: And you should see the promotionals around town. So definitely come out, enjoy the full day, and get to the play at Patriots Hall that night.
1: All right. Gentlemen, I will mention both of these events every day on the show next week.
10: Thank you. Encourage people to make sure that they know about it.
1: And come on out. This is important. And this is, again, for everybody, really. I mean, mm-hmm. even bring the whole family out to the Men's Health Fair and bring them over to the play.
10: Oh, yeah.
1: Yeah, Mr. Thaddeus Barbershop. And 3 p.m. showtime at Patriot Hall next Saturday. Of course, the Men's Health Fair. That's going to be over at the Civic Center, and that is from 10 a.m. to 2 p.m. And that is absolutely free. So, again,
11: yes,
1: much success with both of these. And I want to commend both you gentlemen for what you're doing in the community.
11: Oh,
1: to
10: thank you, sir.
1: Just to make sure everybody's healthy and also educated.
10: Absolutely.
11: There you
1: All
11: go.
1: Right.
11: There
1: Thanks.
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1: Thanks for being with us, guys.
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11: Thank you.
1: All right, Terrence Woods and also Elijah Bradford here. We're going to take a break. We're going to come back. We've got our friends in Sumter Family YMCA coming by in a bit. I've got some more community events and happenings for you. We'll chat about. Got some other stuff getting you ready for the weekend. All that and more when we return is your Friday. It's Good Morning Sumter right here on Z95.
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0: 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Good morning, Sumter Show. Derek Burris here with you. I want to thank Terrence Wood and Elijah Bradford for coming by. Of course, don't forget the Sumter Men's Health Fair coming up.

it was anonymous, most people lean toward normalish, surprisingly not. 3% of people said they were a 1. They're hideous. 8% said they're a 2 or a 3. 30% said they're a 4 or a 5. Middle of the road on a good day. 47% of us said a 6 or 7, so slightly more attractive than not. 6, 7. I know. And the kids are going crazy now. 8% said 8 or a 9. And 2% of people said they were a 10, or they look perfect in every way, or at least in the 95% plus percentile. Here are some of the comments, though. In terms of conventional attractiveness, somebody said they're a 2 or a 3, but in my boyfriend's eyes, I'm a 10, so it doesn't matter. Good quote. Somebody else said, depends on the effort that I put in and the amount of sleep I've gotten in the past few weeks. I could be anywhere from a 4 to a 9. Somebody else said, depends on how confident I am that day. Somebody said, I'm a 5 who can be a 6, and overall probably peaked at a 7 a time or two. Somebody else said, the universe keeps me at the same level. I lost 60 pounds and went bald at the same time. And by the way, none of those that said they were a 10 out of 10, none of them provided any photographic evidence. Hey, we could debate all day about the best movies of the past 25 years, but how about the highest rated movies of the past 25 years? That's science, you know. BroBible.com collected the 25 highest rated movies on IMDb from the past quarter century. So here are some of the top ones along with their ratings. Number one rating at 9.1, highest of any movie on IMDb, The Dark Knight, Batman movie with the one with Heath Ledger as the Joker in it from 2008. Number two, number three, and number four, the Lord of the Rings movies, Return of the King, which is the last in the series, then the Fellowship of the Ring, which is the first, and then Lord of the Rings Two Towers. Those had a 9.0, an 8.9, and an 8.8. Inception from 2010. Then Interstellar. It had an 8.7 rating. City of God, Spirited Away, The Pianist, Parasite, and the last of you. I'm not going to do all 25 of them, but The Departed, Whiplash, The Prestige, Spider-Man Across the Spider-Verse, and a French comedy drama called The Intouchables. And it was actually remade in an American version called The Upside with Kevin Hart and Bryan Cranston. But the French version was number 15 on the list at 8.5 rating. All right. There you go. Hey, first day of summer's still over a week away. And here's something to think about in the meantime. Are cheap sunglasses doing more harm than good? The answer, well, according to eye doctors, maybe. The price tag doesn't matter as much as the UV protection. The problem is a lot of those bargain sunglasses you get darken your vision without blocking ultraviolet light, which is harmful. And that can be actually be worse than wearing no sunglasses at all because your pupils open wider behind the dark lenses and let in more UVs. Doctors say the key is looking for labels that say 100% UV protection or UV 400. Polarized sunglasses can also reduce glare and eye strain, and sunglasses that fit you well can reduce headaches and other discomfort. So go ahead and buy some inexpensive shades if you want. Just make sure they're actually protecting your eyes and not just making you look cool. Hey, today is Friday, and that means our big half-off Friday sale, CarolinaSaves.com, underway. 10 a.m., 12 o'clock noon here today. And we got some great stuff for sale. If you're looking for a great gift for Dad for Father's Day, we have a great opportunity for you here this morning. A lot of great stuff. Golf packages. We have places, great food items like a great barbecue from Brown's Barbecue in King Street. Great place. We've also got some a lot of other cool stuff as well. Gift cards to places like BC Mulch and more. 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And, of course, Father's Day is next weekend. So make sure you get a great gift for Dad. We've got a lot of ideas for you today at CarolinaSaves.com. 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

0: regular business hours here. 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Whatever you do, though, everything is first come, first served. 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Hey, just a quick reminder, today's a big day for folks over at Dave's Hot Chicken. Their central location opening up. We had them here on the show yesterday. I tried out Dave's for the first time. It is off the chain. Got to try the Dave's sauce. But I ate two of those things. They're big sliders yesterday. They're delicious. And they're going to have their grand opening today. They're going to have doors open for full meal service with two big giveaway sessions here today. 10:30 to 2 p.m. today, and then again from 5 to 8 p.m. The restaurant today will give away a total of 500 mystery offer envelopes to dining guests, giving them a chance to win a lot of rewards, including free Dave's Hot Chicken for 1 year. And four of those 500 envelopes will have that free Dave's for a year inside of them. Also, tomorrow, they're going to have a community day from 2 to 4 p.m. where they're going to be honoring Sumter's local heroes and neighborhood organizations. And they're going to transform their new location there at on Broad Street at 1135 Broad Street into a community block party. They're going to have a DJ and everything, and that's tomorrow from 2 to 4. I'm going to be broadcasting live there today from 2 to 4 p.m. this afternoon at the new location of Dave's Hot Chicken for their grand opening this weekend. A lot of great stuff. They've got a fantastic menu, and it's going to be a lot of fun. So come on out and check out some great Dave's Hot Chicken. Again, 1135 Broad Street, right here in Sumter. It's really, really good. I enjoyed eating some yesterday. Absolutely great. Anyway, we'll take a break. We come back. Our friends from the Sumter Family YMCA are going to be with us. We'll chat a little bit about what they have going on. Also, we'll catch up on some community events and happenings for you. There's a lot of stuff going on this weekend, today, this weekend, into next week. We've got a lot of things. We'll get you caught up on those. We'll talk a little bit more about our big half-off sale, CarolinaSaves.com. And we got another surprise or two for you here this morning. So all that and more, it's on the way. This is your Friday morning. This is Good Morning Sumter. And we're right here on Z95.
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1: That does not make sense.
0: Z95. Who plays everything in Marvel?

0: Yeah, a little Smash Mouth for you. 8:09, our time. Moving along here on this Friday morning. Good morning, Sumner Show. Derek Burris with you. Your friend and mine, Emily Sorrell. She is the marketing executive for the Sumter Family YMCA. How are you this morning,
1: Derek? I am sleepy, but I am here.
0: Everybody's sleepy this morning.
1: Sleepiness, man. I just need some good sleep one night.
0: Well, the weekend is upon us. So I guess if you don't have to work, you can you maybe squeeze in some sleep. It's going to be hot this weekend.
1: Yeah, so. Well, staying inside in air conditioning is my favorite thing to do in the summer.
0: unless you have a pool.
1: Yeah, exactly. Yeah.
0: Well, anyway, good to have you here this morning. A lot of stuff going on with the YMCA.
1: Mm-hmm, lots of stuff. So we're finishing out our second week of camp.
0: Yep.
1: Last night at Camp Mac Boykin, they had an overnight.
0: They spent the night out there last night.
1: They did. Yeah. And so my daughter's a counselor out there, and Cheryl Huggins, who is our Camp Mac director, was sending me videos of my kid dancing like a wild beast out there with the kids.
0: Okay.
1: Having the time of her life. So they also had an ice cream truck that came out to camp yesterday, so the kids got to enjoy some ice cream.
0: Yeah.
1: So that was a nice little experience.
0: Is it the same one that comes to the Y during the week?
1: Yeah.
0: Oh, my God.
1: Yeah, same
0: That's
1: one that comes
0: spot.
1: To the Y. Her son is an Eagle Scout that works on projects out at Camp Mac Boykin, so she's heavily invested out there, which is pretty great. And they're also doing part of the venture crew out there at Camp Mac Boykin. So there's a lot going out there at camp right now. Cheryl's definitely staying very, very busy out there. They're hosting about 55 to 60 kids a week at camp, and there's still room for more. So we're encouraging individuals that have kids ages 7 to 16, because we've got the CIT program out there as well.
0: Right.
1: You know, now's the time to get them out there to Camp Mac. Scholarships are available. We have funding from the Camp Mac Boykin Trust that will, you know, help anybody that's in need to find something fun for your preteen or teenager to do this summer, along with our Fun Factory, which is for ages 3 to 8. That's a traditional indoor camp. They do a field trip every week. And I have to mention that breakfast, lunch, and snack are included in the cost of camp at both of our camps.
0: Isn't that great?
1: And it's a fantastic thing for parents. The menus are already released. They're on our website. So if it happens to be one of those days where you're like, my kid doesn't eat cucumbers or whatever, and you can pack some extra food. But all of that's included in the cost of camp.
0: It's not to say they're having cucumbers every day.
1: No, they had some really a really nice chef salad the other day. In really nice plastic containers.
0: I saw that.
1: Yeah, so that was, they've been getting some really good healthy food. There's really good variety. Some of the breakfast wraps they've been doing, I can smell the sausage in my office in the morning, and I'm like, man, I want to go down there and get some food. But they're having a great time at camp. We've been posting pictures on our Instagram and Facebook page. You know, we encourage you guys to go check out what the kids are doing this summer. They're having a really good time.
0: Very good. All right.
1: So we're extending that. This year is the first year we haven't done a sports camp. But what we're going to do is we're going to do a couple of clinics. Dion is one of our basketball trainers. He's also a local barber. And he's been going to be hosting a couple of basketball clinics coming up. Now they're different. Each of them is a little bit different. There's a 4-day, a 3-day, and a 5-day. And it's kind of spread out, from the end of this month all into next month. So starting the week of June 29th, there's a camp that, kids can come in Monday through Thursday. It's for 8 to 14 year olds, and it's reasonably priced. It's only a half day camp, so it's 8:30 to 12:30. So we just ask you that you pack them a snack. Nothing's included in that one. Spend the day 4 hours on the basketball courts and doing some fun stuff. The week of July 13th, there's another camp, and that one is a 5-day camp.
0: Okay.
1: And then the week of July 20th, there's a 3-day camp. So it's a little variety, give a little sampling, give them something fun to do half a day.
0: Yep.
1: Those are the pricing is based on the number of days they attend. Basically, it comes down to $20 a day for members, which is super reasonable.
0: Yeah, that's really good. He's a really good instructor.
1: He's a really good coach. He's very patient, but he's very diligent. It's just it's a good opportunity to get on the air-conditioned basketball courts this summer. That's my theme for today is air conditioning.
0: Air conditioned,
1: They always have a really great time. They do some drills and skills. Dion will have a couple of individuals helping him out and, you know, making sure that we're staying within ratio. So you have any questions about that, contact the Y. Ben Smalls is our athletics coordinator. He'd be happy to answer questions for you. Registration is currently open, and it's available online and at the YMCA.
0: Okay. All right.
1: So just a little something different. We do also have a specialty camp for swim and gym. That is a half a day at the gymnastics center and then a half a day in the pool.
0: Okay.
1: It's another really great way to tire out the kids and give them something different to do. Because of them having free time to be in the pool, they do have to be at least 6 years old. They don't have to know how to swim, but they have to at least have some comfort levels so that we can make sure that everybody stays safe.
0: Yeah.
1: Information on Swim and Gym is available on our website, or you can call us at the Y and learn a little bit more about that. But that won't be for another couple weeks. Mm-hmm. And there are two sessions of Swim and Gym, or I should say Gym and Swim, because they go to gymnastics first.
0: Yeah.
1: That one also, breakfast, lunch, and snack are included. And we do provide the transportation from the gymnastics center to the YMCA.
0: Okay.
1: And then the other little thing that we're doing to kind of extend that fun for the little ones is that we are doing what we're calling a parents summer out. So we did parents morning out this past school year for toddlers and infants for just the parents to be able to drop them off the Y, do a half day of care, go do their errands, do what they got to do, and then come back and pick them up.
0: Right.
1: So this is similar to it. It's for ages 1 to 5. They will be able to come to the Y from 8 until 1, and it's not showing on my flyer, so I don't want to lean into this 100%. Oh, there it is. Breakfast and lunch are included.
0: Okay.
1: So that one is also part of our food grant program. So ages 1 to 5, it'll be running weekly all the way through the end of July, July 24th, technically.
0: Mm-hmm.
1: It's from 8 until 1. It's $125 for members, $187.50 for non-members. Still a really, really good price. They do stay at the YMCA and they get some outside play on our playground and get a little just opportunity to be a part of something fun.
0: Very good.
1: I will mention also, Sumter School District threw us a curveball and they are not starting school until August now. So all of our camps are scheduled to run until July 24th and we are working on week 9 of camp.
0: So we're going to add another extra
1: week
0: of camp because the school's going back later.
1: Yep.
0: Okay.
1: Now, Liberty School District's calendar is a little bit different. They still go back to school on like the 27th or 28th.
0: Mm-hmm.
1: So we will still be working with Liberty on some of their specials as well. But the 2 days that Liberty has off before they go back to school on Wednesday, we'll still have some sort of opportunity to have the kids in our care for those working parents.
0: Okay.
1: So look for that information to be coming out. We are aware of it. And then also, I know West Side starts a little bit later. So we have some kids' day out options for the kids at West Side that don't start with Sumter School District. So those are always really good things to keep in mind if you've got kids at different schools. We do our best to acclimate with all of the different schedules.
0: Yeah.
1: And make sure that we're able to provide half day, full day pickups, care, whatever it is for each of those opportunities.
0: Okay.
1: So we were in works talking about that the other day. So week 9 will be coming. That's the last partial week of July. Actually, I think it's a full week of July. I think August 1st is a Saturday. So I don't know. Anyhow, we're in the works on it. So July 24th will not be the end all be all. We will be working all the way through the end of July.
0: Okay.
1: Also, I don't want to miss the opportunity to mention with our YMCA memberships, not only are you going to get the free apps that come along with everything, like the YMCA 360, where you can work out online, download the app, do, on-demand mm-hmm. classes, all these great things when you're out and traveling this summer, you still have the YMCA literally in your hand with the app.
0: Mm-hmm.
1: But we also participate in the nationwide program, which means if you're a member of our YMCA and you go to an area that has a YMCA and they do nationwide, 99% chance you get a free visit.
0: Yeah.
1: You don't have to pay for the guest fee. Just tell them you're part of Nationwide and you have access to their facility just like you do for ours.
0: Yeah.
1: I encourage anybody that is a member of the YMCA, if you're going to go somewhere, contact their Y and see if you have access to their facility. I will tell you, if you go to a touristy area like Sarasota, like I do, they don't accept it because a lot of their membership fees come from guest fees.
0: Sure.
1: But just contact that YMCA. It gives you that option of visiting another organization and staying in with your workout, using the pools, whatever the case might be.
0: Okay.
1: Yeah. And then I already mentioned it a little bit, but after school is coming and it is open for registration. We are in the works of what that looks like.
0: Summer's short nowadays. I'll tell you what, they just got out of school.
1: We were seeing in the Phineas and Ferb song the other day, 100 days in summer vacation. We don't have that anymore. These kids are getting, you know, this year at least they get 9 weeks, but coming down to 8 weeks of summer vacation, these teachers don't get much of a break either.
0: Yeah.
1: So bless them, and I hope they're really enjoying their time off. But we are in full swing also planning for the school year, and that's including the after-school care, Liberty after-school care, Kids Night Out, which we're switching and calling it Parents Night Out because really the parents are going out.
0: Mm-hmm.
1: The holiday cares, the Thanksgiving break and Christmas break cares. All that information will be very quickly available on our website for registration, and we'll have all that information available at our YMCA as well.
0: All right.
1: Tons of stuff.
0: Yep. Come on by the Y and get a tour.
1: Yeah.
0: Also check out the new senior center.
1: Yeah.
0: As well.
1: It's booming. Yeah, the senior center is
0: free to anybody in the community.
1: Yeah. Anybody over the age of 50 can go to the senior center, do register before you go over there to have access. And it's open from 10 until 4, Monday through Friday.
0: Yep.
1: Even on the holidays, they stayed open the whole day because Kathy said, you know, these folks want to have something to do on Memorial Day. So she left the building open.
0: Yeah.
1: I commend her for doing that. They've been having a full calendar of events, lunch and learns, activities. I encourage everybody to do that.
0: Okay. Mm-hmm. Folks want to find the Y online or otherwise. How do they do it?
1: So we're at ymcasumter.org, and you can find us on social media at ymcasumter1912, or you can visit us at 510 Miller Road.
0: And the bridge construction is zipping along.
1: Zipping along. Hey, there's a platform now. It looks like they're getting close to
0: paving. It'll turn to look
1: like
0: a bridge.
1: Yes.
0: Yeah.
1: Yes.
0: Yeah. They are supposed to be done by Thanksgiving.
1: Mm-hmm.
0: What they told me.
1: Mm-hmm.
0: We'll see. I think they will. They're humping on.
1: They're humping along right now.
0: Well, they've had pretty good weather to do it,
1: yes,
0: too. Although, it's hot.
1: Yeah.
0: I don't know what we think about working out there today.
1: That week and a half that we had rain, I felt bad for them. Yeah. They weren't getting much done. Yeah.
0: All right, Emily Sorrell, she's the marketing executive for the Sumter Family YMCA. Appreciate you being with us.
1: Love it.
0: All right, we got to take a break. We come back. We got some community events and happenings. A lot of things going on today. In fact, today is Women Veterans Recognition Day, and they're having an event here in Sumter. We'll talk about that and more. Also, grand opening today for Dave's Hot Chicken. 10:30 this morning, they're going to throw the doors open to the public. And I'm actually going to be out there this afternoon from 2 to 4, broadcasting live right here on the Z. We'll talk more about that and more, including our half-off Friday sale, CarolinaSaves.com. 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

0: Yeah, those men without hats. 8:42, our time rolling along here on this Friday morning. Good morning, Sumter Show. Heading the home stretch here, and thought I'd cover a few community events and happenings. Some things going on here, real quick. Today is a special day, especially for our women veterans, and they're having a Women's Veterans Recognition Day today. In fact, this event going to be at the Sumter County Courthouse, at the old courthouse there at 141 North Main Street today. This is going to be from noon to 2 p.m. It is absolutely free, and this special event will honor the courage, sacrifice, and dedication of women who have served in our nation's armed forces. And this will be an inspiring day of recognition, camaraderie, and appreciation. They'll have some light refreshments and the opportunity for you to connect with women veterans and to share special stories. So come on out as we honor those women that served in uniform for the third annual Sumter Women Veterans Connect. It is celebrating Women Veterans Recognition Day. Again, noon to 2 today at the Sumter County Courthouse. It's going to be in the third floor, in the courtroom of the third floor. Again, that's in the old courthouse at 141 North Main Street here in Sumter. If you'd like more information, you can contact the Sumter County Veterans Affairs Office at 803-436-2303. Also today, big day for our friends over at Dave's Hot Chicken. They are bringing the heat today, and it is going to be hot out there today. But their grand opening is today. We had these guys on the show yesterday. We had Dustin Portillo. He is the Director of Culture and Community for Build Different Brands. That is a franchisee for Dave's Hot Chicken. And the wait's over. They're going to open here this morning, here in Sumter, their new location at 1135 Broad Street. And that is going to be going on today. They've actually have a two high-volume giveaway sessions they're going to be doing today, 10:30 to 2, and then again from 5 to 8 p.m. And during that, the restaurant will distribute a total of 500 mystery offer envelopes to dining guests, and they will give you a chance to win some exclusive rewards, including a free Dave's Hot Chicken for a year. Of those 500 envelopes, four of them are going to have a special golden ticket in it, I guess if that's what you want to call it, for Dave's Hot Chicken for 1 year. But their grand opening is going to be today. I'm going to be broadcasting live there on the Z this morning, or this afternoon. I'll be there from 2 to 4 p.m. this afternoon from Dave's Hot Chicken, their new location, 1135 Broad Street in Sumter. Also tomorrow, big community day for them. That will be from 2 to 4 p.m. They'll be honoring Sumter's local heroes, our first responders and all, and neighborhood organizations. They're going to turn their new Broad Street location into a family-friendly community block party. They'll have a DJ and everything, and this will be a great opportunity for you to come out again, and check out the grand opening weekend here at Dave's Hot Chicken. Again, 1135 Broad Street in Sumter. And I had some yesterday, my first time. It is off the chain. It is really good. Make sure you try the Dave's sauce. Oh, my gosh. And they've got different levels of heat, everything from no heat all the way up to Reaper. And you got to sign a waiver for that one. But they have 8 different spice levels for you, including none. A lot of folks say that, you know, they don't like the spice. That's okay. They have some that is mild or even zero heat on it. So come on out and enjoy some Dave's Hot Chicken, their new location, 1135 Broad Street here in Sumter. And finally, let me tell you about our big half-off Friday sale, CarolinaSaves.com. Underway, 10 a.m. to 12 o'clock noon today. 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We got a lot of great stuff, not just in Sumter, Florence and Orangeburg as well. And if you buy something from Florence or Orangeburg, make sure you go ahead and order. We'll make sure you get your stuff here in Sumter. 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We take your debit card, credit card, bank card right there over the phone. Or you arrange to bring us some cash. 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We're going to pay a bill or two. We'll come back, check on the weather. We'll also get you ready for the weekend here. And a little bit more. We return to wrap it up. This is your Friday. 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
6: Weather Channel forecast for the Midlands. We have a heat advisory up from 11 this morning until 8 o'clock tonight. Heat index values at the primary heating of the day could be as high as 108. 99 are high today with sunshine, 77 tonight. Highs tomorrow at 99 with a slight chance of showers and storms. Scattered thunderstorms possible on Sunday with a high 98. Numerous showers and storms early next week, 93 on Monday. Richard DeWedding at the Weather Channel.
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0: Z95. Yeah, the old Crow Medicine Show. 8:58, our time. That is going to actually do it for today's Good Morning Sumter. We'll be back Monday morning. Got a variety of stuff for you. Looking forward. You had a busy week next week. Back, we got a busy weekend here this weekend. Don't forget, later on today, actually from 2 to 4 today, I'll be here on the Z. I'll be back broadcasting live from the grand opening of Dave's Hot Chicken right here. Their new location, 1135 Broad Street in Sumter. They'll be opening actually 10:30 this morning with some great Dave's Hot Chicken, and they've got a lot of great giveaways. In fact, just go by there and find out how you can maybe get a shot at winning some free Dave's Hot Chicken for a year. But they're going to have their grand opening today, open at 10:30 a.m. That'll continue all day today. And then Community Day at Dave's Hot Chicken going to be tomorrow from 2 to 4. They're going to have a big family-friendly community block party with a DJ and everything tomorrow with a lot of local heroes and first responders and other neighborhood organizations. That's from 2 to 4 tomorrow. But, again, a big grand opening weekend for Dave's Hot Chicken, their new location, 1135 Broad Street, right here in Sumter. Guys, I hope you have a great weekend. Weather-wise, looking pretty good for today and even tomorrow. Maybe on Sunday, get a little bit better chance of rain. Already 83 degrees out there right now. Other than that, partly cloudy skies today. High, 99 degrees. Going to be a hot one out there. Partly cloudy tonight, low down to 77. And for tomorrow, a mix of clouds and sun with a chance of an isolated thunderstorm tomorrow afternoon. High, 98 degrees. Tomorrow night, cloudy skies, low down to 76. And for Sunday, some clouds and possibly an isolated thunderstorm in the afternoon and a high of 96 degrees. About a 30-40% chance of rain by Sunday. Looks like a better chance on Monday and maybe into Tuesday. You guys have a lovely weekend, though. Stay cool. Make sure your four-legged friends, if they're outside, they got some plenty of fresh water and also a shady place to get. I don't like the heat any more than we do. Other than that, you guys have a good weekend. I'll see you at Dave's this afternoon. Again, broadcasting live here on Z95 from 2 to 4 p.m. Come by and see me. And other than that, you guys have a good weekend. We'll see you back here on Monday, if not before. Make it a good one. We'll see you then. And peace.
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1: Celebrating 250 years of freedom and independence, here's your American moment. It's the road that reshaped America. In 1956, President Dwight Eisenhower signed the Federal Aid Highway Act, launching the Interstate Highway System, the largest public works project in American history. More than 46,000 miles of highways connected cities, farms, factories, and families from coast to coast. What began as a national defense strategy soon transformed everyday American life. The interstate created jobs, fueled commerce, expanded suburbs, and made cross-country travel faster than ever before. Trucking replaced rail for many goods, tourism exploded, and small towns suddenly found themselves connected to a growing national economy. 70 years later, America still moves on the roads built during that ambitious era. The Interstate Highway System, a defining American moment.
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11: Weather Channel forecast for the Midlands. We have a heat advisory up from 11 this morning until 8 o'clock tonight. Heat index values at the primary heating of the day could be as high as 108. 99 are high today with sunshine. 77 tonight. Highs tomorrow at 99 with a slight chance of showers and storms. Scattered thunderstorms possible on Sunday with a high 98. Numerous showers and storms early next week. 93 on Monday. Richard DeWetting at the Weather Channel.
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0: Weather Channel forecast for the Midlands. We have a heat advisory up from 11 this morning until 8 o'clock tonight. Heat index values at the primary heating of the day could be as high as 108. 99 are high today with sunshine. 77 tonight. Highs tomorrow at 99 with a slight chance of showers and storms. Scattered thunderstorms possible on Sunday with a high 98. Numerous showers and storms early next week. 93 on Monday. Richard DeWedding at the Weather Channel.
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1: Celebrating 250 years of freedom and independence, here's your American moment. In October 1929, the stock market crashed, and with it, the illusion that prosperity in America would last forever. The Wall Street crash of 1929 sent shockwaves across the nation. Banks failed, businesses shuttered. By 1933, nearly one in four Americans were unemployed. Breadlines stretched for blocks. Families lost homes and farms. Across the Great Plains, the Dust Bowl turned farmland into dust. But this was also a moment of reinvention. In 1933, President Franklin D. Roosevelt launched the New Deal, a bold experiment in government action. Programs put millions to work building roads, bridges, and parks. Social Security was born. The federal government took a new role in protecting everyday Americans. The Great Depression tested the nation's resilience. It reshaped the relationship between citizens and government, and it proved that even in the darkest economic hour, the American story is one of endurance, adaptation, and hope. This is an American moment.
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5: Weather Channel forecast for the Midlands. We have a heat advisory up from 11 this morning until 8 o'clock tonight. Heat index values at the primary heating of the day could be as high as 108. 99 are high today with sunshine. 77 tonight. Highs tomorrow at 99 with a slight chance of showers and storms. Scattered thunderstorms possible on Sunday with a high 98. Numerous showers and storms early next week. 93 on Monday. Richard DeWedding at the Weather Channel.
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1: Celebrating 250 years of freedom and independence, here's your American moment. On the morning of September 11th, 2001, the sky over New York City was a clear, impossible blue. At 8:46 a.m., American Airlines Flight 11 struck the North Tower of the World Trade Center. 17 minutes later, United Airlines Flight 175 hit the South Tower. In less than 2 hours, both towers would fall, changing America forever. A third plane crashed into the Pentagon. A fourth, United Flight 93, went down in a field near Shankville, Pennsylvania. After passengers fought back, nearly 3,000 lives were lost. But in the smoke and ash, something else rose. Firefighters climbing stairwells, strangers carrying strangers, volunteers lining up to give blood, flags appearing on porches, bridges, and city streets. On 9/11, America was wounded. But in the courage of first responders, in the unity of neighbors, and in the quiet resolve of a grieving nation, we witnessed an American moment, one of resilience, sacrifice, and an unbreakable promise. We will remember.
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7: Weather Channel forecast for the Midlands. We have a heat advisory up from 11 this morning until 8 o'clock tonight. Heat index values at the primary heating of the day could be as high as 108. 99 are high today with sunshine, 77 tonight. Highs tomorrow at 99 with a slight chance of showers and storms. Scattered thunderstorms possible on Sunday with a high 98. Numerous showers and storms early next week, 93 on Monday. Richard DeWetting at the Weather Channel.
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1: Celebrating 250 years of freedom and independence, here's your American moment. In 1803, a bold decision doubled the size of the United States overnight. President Thomas Jefferson faced a problem. The vital port of New Orleans was controlled by France under Napoleon Bonaparte. American farmers depended on the Mississippi River to ship their crops. If France closed the port, the young nation would be strangled economically. Jefferson sent diplomats to buy New Orleans. Instead, Napoleon made a stunning offer, all of Louisiana. For $15 million, the United States gained 828,000 square miles of land, stretching from the Mississippi River to the Rocky Mountains. The deal wasn't clearly authorized by the Constitution, and critics called it reckless. But Jefferson seized the moment. The Louisiana Purchase secured American trade, opened vast lands for exploration, and set the stage for westward expansion, including the famous journey of Lewis and Clark. One signature, one bold gamble, a continent forever changed. This is an American moment.
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12: Weather Channel forecast for the Midlands. We have a heat advisory up from 11 this morning until 8 o'clock tonight. Heat index values at the primary heating of the day could be as high as 108. 99 are high today with sunshine, 77 tonight. Highs tomorrow at 99 with a slight chance of showers and storms. Scattered thunderstorms possible on Sunday with a high 98. Numerous showers and storms early next week, 93 on Monday. Richard DeWetting at the Weather Channel.
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0: that kick to someone who wants their teeth kicked out by the Reaper Challenge. So come on out.
1: All right. Make sure you come on out. I've also got Heather with us here from Build Different Brands. Heather, I'm going to let you talk as well, too. You got to at least say, how's the crowd out here today?
2: The crowd is excited. We want to see you out here, Sumter. Come bring it down to 1135 Broad Street. We'd love to have you here.
1: All right. Now, one thing that you need to be aware of here, when you come out today, you guys are doing something special with these envelopes. You got mystery offer envelopes.
0: Yes, sir. From 10:30 to 2 and then from 5 to 8, we are giving away 500 envelopes that is seated with up to 8 prizes. We have the coveted Dave's for a Year that you... So there's only 4 envelopes that has Dave's for a Year. So you might be one of the lucky few.
1: One of the 4 of the 500 or 4 of the 500 have Dave's for a Year. I actually saw one of those. You were showing me earlier, and they have been seated away and is randomly given out to folks that come in. You've got a great crowd out here today, but it is moving quickly, and folks are just enjoying their food. A lot of folks are eating inside. I love the decor, the paint job, everything in the building. Every one of these is unique.
0: Yes, sir. So this is our franchise's 8th location, and not 2 of our locations look the same. So think of it like a set of fingerprints. I mean, it's gorgeous on the outside. Sumter, go inside, check it out. Every location is a unique footprint. We'd love for you to see what Sumter has to offer.
1: All right, come on out. Big time here today. Again, they'll pick things up back up from 5 to 8 today. They'll be giving out the mystery envelopes again. But come on by. Get yourself something good to eat at Dave's Hot Chicken. And the 300 and how many now?
0: Oh, 500.
1: 500. I thought it was 300 and something. I'm off. I need to do my homework better. But over 500 locations. The newest one right here in Sumter, 1135 Broad Street. You need to come on by today. Great crowd out. Come on out and get some of the chicken. We haven't talked about the great food, and you got different spice levels for everybody, 8 different varieties.
0: Yes, sir. We have the no spice all the way to Reaper. So, you know, for grandma who doesn't want to be kicked in the teeth, knock her dentures out, right? So we have a no spice, and then, you know, dad who may want a little live life on the edge, we have Reaper Challenge, but you have to sign a waiver for that.
1: Yes.
0: A waiver. So come on out.
1: All right. You heard them. Dave's Hot Chicken, 1135 Broad Street in Sumter, right in front of Westmark Plaza. You can't miss it. I got the community broadcaster band out by the road. Come find us. Say hello to us. We'd love to see you this afternoon. And we're broadcasting live right here on
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1: Oh, my goodness. And our street today is Broad Street here in Sumter, where we're broadcasting live at the grand opening of the brand new Dave's Hot Chicken. It is a hot day today, and Dave's is definitely bringing the heat to Sumter. They opened 10:30 this morning, and things are already off to a sizzling start here at 1135 Broad Street here in Sumter for the brand new Dave's Hot Chicken location. People are already clamoring for it here in Sumter. Great crowd here, but we want to see your face in the place. I'm here with my friend Dustin Portillo. 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Over 500 locations now. This is the newest one. And Dustin, what a great day here today.
2: You know, I thought our food was hot, right? And then we go outside and you know, immediately start sweating. So now come inside 1135 Broad Street. We have some hot chicken, spice level for every taste bud. Hey, Derek, we are giving away 500 envelopes today only from 10:30 to 2 and then from 5 to 8. So you can win one of 8 prizes with the coveted Dave's for a year. We have free slider, tender, a side item, a large milkshake, a large drink. Come on out. People, 500 envelopes. You could be one of 4 people to win Dave's for a year.
1: That is, that's really amazing, and that's awesome. Listen, you were on the Good Morning Sumter Show with me yesterday. I tried my Dave's for the very first time, and I'm a huge fan already. I had the medium. I want to try something a little bit hotter, maybe. I don't know about the Reaper. Maybe. I told you yesterday. I don't know I could eat a whole one, but yeah. I do maybe want to try it. You have to actually sign a waiver for that.
2: Yes, Derek, you do. And I don't even think you should even try a lick of the Reaper because I think I may have to cover for you.
1: Oh, my goodness. Well, we don't need to have that. I'm the one getting paid here to do this today, although you're getting paid too. But listen, yes. Whoa. Yeah. But listen, tell us about some of the stuff on your menu. Of course, you're known for your hot chicken. You've got some with no spice, all the way up to the Reaper, which we were talking about. You've got 8 different spice levels that folks can sample. You got other stuff on the menu as well.
2: We do. We have really incredible milkshakes. We have a Fruity Pebbles. We have a Lucky Charms Oreo. So to really, you know, kind of take the bite out of those Reaper challenges, right? We have incredible sides, the coleslaw, the loaded fries, the cauliflower. Is the not chicken option for our vegetarians out there. So there really is something for everyone. And like I said before, there's a spice level for every taste bud, which I think is important because people see Dave's Hot Chicken, they think, OMG, this is going to be hot. And while the food's hot, right, temperature-wise, it doesn't have to be spicy. So for grandma out there who doesn't want that spice level, for dad, you know, for mom out there who really wants a kick, we have something for everyone. You go to 95.
1: All right. Now, today, grand opening from 5 to 8. You can come back by and get one of those. We'll have 250 more of those mystery envelopes. You had 500 total. And that's going to go on this afternoon. Now, tomorrow, big community day, 2 to 4. You got a big throwdown going on.
2: We do. You know, we have activated our local community, police, sheriff, Shaw Air Force Base. You know, there is something for everyone tomorrow as well. We have activations for the entire family, face painting. Come on out, because I think this is the place that you need to go on an incredibly hot Saturday in Sumter. Dave's Hot Chicken, 1135 Broad Street. This is where the party's at.
1: All right. Make sure you come on out and join the party. I'm here until 4 o'clock this afternoon, but the fun is just kicking off all weekend long. Grand opening, Dave's Hot Chicken. Again, 1135 Broad Street in Sumter, right in front of Westmark Plaza, right next to Beals. You can't miss it. Beautifully painted building here. A lot of great stuff going on, and you don't want to miss this grand opening event. Come on out, get some great food. It is absolutely fantastic. And if I must say, make sure you try the Dave sauce while you're here.
2: Derek, Michelle says it is so good.
3: It's so good.
1: All right, Michelle just got some. She's obviously taking a break from Babylon right up the street there. They got off work. She just got off work and came by. All right, I'm here till 4. Come on out and see us. The grand opening of Dave's Hot Chicken, 1135 Broad Street, right here in Sumter. And we're broadcasting live right here on Z95.

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1: Hey, we'll be right back. Don't touch that dial.
2: Oh, my goodness. What a busy street. Broad Street is here today in beautiful Sumter, South Carolina, here on, June the 12th. Not even midway through the month, and we got a hot day here today. And what better place to be than Dave's Hot Chicken for their grand opening. A hot day for a hot product and at a hot location. And I'm going to tell you, in a lot of ways, this is the hot place to be in Sumter today. 1135 Broad Street, that is the new location of Dave's Hot Chicken here in Sumter. Great crowd out here today. We want to see you. Plenty of room for you. Come on by, see us in the restaurant, and get yourself something great to eat. I had my first Dave's yesterday. Loved it. Ate it yesterday morning during the Good Morning Sumter show. Fantastic. And I will be a repeat customer many, many times. I'm here with my friend Dustin Portillo. He is a director of culture and community for Build Different Brands, and they're the ones that run all these locations of Dave's Hot Chicken. And Dustin, boy, what a great crowd today.
3: Derek, if you thought you were sweating outside, boy, those people that are trying the Reaper right now,
2: hot.
3: Oh, yeah. You know, fire, my friend, fire. Hey, Derek, you know something that we have not spoken about? We have 25% off for our military friends over at Shaw Air Force Base. 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
2: And not only is this today and for the grand opening, this is for every day of the year, 365 days a year. Military personnel can eat for 25% off at Dave's Hot Chicken.
3: Yes, sir. Come on down. You know, we have some activations happening tomorrow from our friends from Shaw Air Force Base. So, you know, one of our three pillars of giving back in our community is schools, first responders, and underserved families. And those first responders is our friends over at Shaw Air Force Base. So come on out. If there's someone from Shaw, come on out. 25% off for your entire meal.
2: There's some folks here in uniform right now. Just saw them a few moments ago. But what a deal. 25% off anything you get from Dave's Hot Chicken. Not just today, not just this weekend for their grand opening. 365 days a year, 25% off your order. That is mighty generous.
3: You know, we absolutely love our friends in the Air Force. And what I will tell you is this. We don't have to do it. We want to. We absolutely love giving back to our local community. And I know that Shaw is has huge impact here. And if we can make them feel loved and appreciated for what they do every single day, Derek, that's what this is about.
2: All right. Now, grand opening today. Tomorrow, you've got a big day, a community day. You've got a big event tomorrow afternoon. Let's talk a little bit about that. And then I'm going to tell folks what they can do for the remainder of the day here today. 2 to 4 tomorrow here at your 1135 Broad Street location. You got a big block party going on.
3: We do. You know, we're going to have some oldie cars out here. We're going to have a whole touch of truck with Shaw Air Force Base and Sheriff and Police and Fire. So we really have activated our local community. Face painting. We've got something for everyone. Just like a spice level for every taste bud, we have an activation tomorrow for every member of your family.
2: All right, so make sure you come by for that. Now, they can come by today. You open at 10:30 this morning. You're doing a neat little thing. You have 500 magic mystery envelopes, and you've already given out half of them beginning in just another hour or so. You're going to do that starting again.
3: Yes, sir. We have 250 more. So we have 1 of 8 prizes inside. So anywhere from a side item to a large drink, a large milkshake, but the coveted, bum, bum, bum, bum, bum.
2: Drum roll.
3: Taves for a year. How special is that? 1 of 4. So you could be one of our 4 winners. So we had 2 this morning, and we have 2 for the evening rush.
2: Dave's Hot Chicken for a year. But the only way you can get one of those coveted envelopes is to come by this afternoon, and that is going to be between 5 and 8 p.m. tonight. What are your normal hours of operation here?
3: So 10:30 to 1 on Friday, Saturday, Sunday, and then 10:30 to 12 the rest of the week. So listen, we're open. Come on down. I don't want to hear it. I can't make it. Come on. Come out here at 1 a.m., 12 a.m. We got you covered. Hot, fresh chicken.
2: Hot, fresh chicken. And by the way, 8 different spice levels. If you don't like hot, you got plain.
3: We have the no spice. Yeah.
2: So no spice.
3: For someone kind of like me. You know, I'm a spicy guy no matter what. But whatever comes to my food, yeah, not so much.
2: 8 different spice levels, everything from mild all the way up to Reaper, and you got to sign a waiver for that one.
3: Sign a waiver, and you have to be 18 or older. Yeah.
2: Well, I qualify there.
3: Oh, do you? Oh, okay. Wow.
2: But you have to be over 6 foot, and I don't qualify that.
3: Oh, well, probably won't see him again.
2: Anyway, hey, we're talking to Dustin here. I'm here till 4 o'clock. We're having a great time. This is the grand opening weekend here at Dave's Hot Chicken. Again, 1135 Broad Street in Sumter, right in front of Westmark Plaza. In fact, right across from Beals. You can't miss this, right next to the Wells Fargo Bank. Plenty of parking. Come on by. Get yourself some great hot chicken. They've got a lot of great things on the menu, in addition to the chicken as well. So make sure you come by and check it out. Grand opening. Again, don't forget, 5 to 8 tonight, those other 250 envelopes. And tomorrow, 2 to 4 at Big Community Day, where they're going to have a huge block party, touch a truck, and a lot of other great stuff. Come on by. I'm here till 4 this afternoon, but the party goes on all evening long. Dave's Hot Chicken, 1135 Broad Street in Sumter. 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
1: Oh, yes, indeed. Once again, our street is Broad Street here in Sumter. And boy, this is a busy place here today. In fact, I am at the grand opening right now today of the brand new Dave's Hot Chicken, 1135 Broad Street. This is the hot place to be today in more ways than one, because temperature, it's about 100 degrees outside, but it's nice and cool inside Dave's. But the food is hot and fresh, and it is absolutely delicious. And I'm pleased to have with us, we've been talking to some of the folks affiliated with Dave's Hot Chicken. I have their CEO of Build Different Brands. I'm sorry. I got it right here. I should have read it. And that is Cal Gallipoli. And I appreciate you being with us today. Welcome to Sumter.
2: Yeah, thanks for having us. Glad you're out here as well.
1: And how many Dave's is this for you now?
2: We have 8 locations, and we're building about 6 to 7 a year.
1: That's amazing. And, of course, the Sumter location, yours, I think you're going to do very, very well here, Cal.
2: Oh, we're so excited to be in Sumter. About a year in the coming. The community really embraced us to be out here, and you can see the line. So we're really excited. People are really excited for hot, fresh chicken.
1: Hot, fresh chicken got 8 different levels of spice, from none all the way up to Reaper. And you got to sign a waiver for that one.
2: Have you tried the Reaper?
1: I want to. And at 4 o'clock, I will do it.
2: I think you can handle it. I mean, you were handling the mild and the medium very easily. I think it's time to go up to the next level.
1: I will definitely do that, but I'm going to wait until I've done my last break here at 4 o'clock. Now, you're out here today. In fact, you're going to be out here all day, beginning at 5 o'clock till 8 o'clock tonight. You're doing another envelope giveaway. You gave away 250 envelopes this morning. Everyone's got a nice little prize from Dave's Hot Chicken in it, but 4 of those 500 envelopes, Dave's Hot Chicken for a year.
2: I think that's gonna create a lot of buzz, because there are 4 or 5 lucky guests that can probably get that. And who doesn't want Dave's for a year? Hot, fresh chicken every single, whenever they come in. I mean, they're gonna be really, really happy, smile on their face for the whole year.
1: You've got a lot of the great stuff. You got milkshakes. You got some unusual cold drinks, which are really refreshing on a day like today. I saw somebody putting hot Pop Rocks in one of their drinks a while ago.
2: Yeah, that's a limited time offering right now, where you put Pop Rocks onto the slushie. But no, it's 100 degrees today. I mean, it's a perfect time for it.
1: All right, that's going on. Grand opening today. Tomorrow, you've got a big community day. Big street party from 2 to 4 tomorrow afternoon here at location. You're going to have a DJ out here. You're going to have a lot of community first responders. You can come out, touch a truck, a lot of other great stuff tomorrow, too.
2: Yeah, I think for all the restaurants that we operate, in this case is Dave's Hot Chicken, we're all about the community. So we don't just take that seriously. We don't do it just for a tagline or a headline. We actually do it constantly. So we do it on our grand opening, but we do it every quarter so that we make sure that our restaurants are immersed in the community.
1: One thing that we talked about in our last break, of course, this is a military community. We got Shaw Air Force Base here. Every day of the year, 25% off your military. If you're a former military, retired, a veteran, 25% off your order. And that is not just your grand opening. That's 365 days a year. 25% off if you're military.
2: Yeah, I mean, look, we're in a big base here, the Air Force base. We got to make sure we take care of them, take care of the guys there and the guys and gals. I mean, they've sacrificed their lives for our country. So we got to make sure that we always take care of them.
1: All right, come on by, 1135 Broad Street. Good crowd out here, and it's going to get busier as the day goes on. We want to see you here, though. Dave's Hot Chicken, you can't miss this beautifully painted building. In fact, every one of these, Cal, is completely different.
2: Yeah, I mean, that's the cool thing about this brand. I mean, you have a lot of great artwork inside, outside. I mean, that's why we actually closed down the drive-thru for the weekend purposely, because we want people in their first visit to come inside and experience what Dave's is all about. And that's the whole interior, the vibe that our team gives to the guests. And so coming inside, really, you understand what Dave's is about.
1: All right, Cal Gallipoli, appreciate you being with us. He's the CEO of Build Different Brands. There we go. I'll get it. I'm blaming it on the heat. But come on by Dave's Hot Chicken here today. We are broadcasting live. Come on by and get some of this great chicken. 8 different levels of spice for you, but other great things will cool you on today. Milkshakes, great soft drinks, and other things as well. 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Don't forget, you have a chance to win Dave's Hot Chicken for a year. 4 people are going to win that. They're giving out these mystery envelopes. They'll start that again 5 o'clock to 8 o'clock tonight, and then again the community day tomorrow. from 2 to 4 p.m. here at their Broad Street location. I'm here till 4 o'clock. We got a few more breaks to go. Come on by and see me. 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
1: We found all these random songs in a row on the dark.
2: My goodness. Boy, what a great day we're having here in Sumter. And our street is obviously Broad Street here in Sumter at the grand opening of Dave's Hot Chicken, 1135 Broad Street in Sumter. Gotten quite used to saying that, and it's going to be a frequent location that I'm going to be hitting from time to time. And their grand opening this weekend, and a big event today and tomorrow. And I'm here with Dustin. And Dustin, we've been talking. Well, you were on the show with me yesterday on Good Morning Sumter. You're here today. This is your grand opening. Boy, Sumter is already on the Dave's bandwagon.
3: Sumter is lit, Derek. Sumter is lit. It's cool inside, hot outside. We have incredible food, spice level for every taste bud. I know you're peeling out soon. We're getting someone else to replace you. Not really replace you, but you know what I mean.
2: I'm going to try the Reaper.
3: Okay. All right. So we're going to have you sign the waiver. We'll make sure that you're set up for success. Sumter, this is the place to be, 1135 Broad Street. We have a spice level for every taste, but for someone who doesn't necessarily like the spice to someone who wants to feel alive again, we have cool drinks, great eats. This is the place to be, and we have 500 envelopes that we're giving out. We're only down to 250 from that 5 to 8 time period, and we have 4 that are Dave's for a year. And you can also win a side item or a combo meal, but the coveted Dave's for a year, Derek, that's where it's at.
2: And there are only four of those total. You've already given out half of them, so there are 2 left. And you got to come by between 5 and 8 tonight to get one of those. Of course, first come, first serve. And but again, everybody's all excited about this grand opening today. Tomorrow, you've got another big event. You've got a big block party from 2 to 4.
3: We do. Tomorrow is our community day. So we have really activated the local Sumter community, which, you know, part of my title has the word community in it, right? And so for me, it's a huge chunk of what we do is giving back to our local community. Part of my role is the philanthropic initiatives of our organization. Schools, first responders, and underserved families. And so tomorrow is going to be a mixture of everything. So from 2 to 4 p.m., community day, we have Shaw Air Force Base. We're also giving away 25% discounts to our first responders, to our military, whether you're active duty, you know, reserved, retired, whatever that is, 365, come on out for our military, first responders. We love you all. We'd love to see you out here.
2: All right, so if you're with Shaw Air Force Base, if you're active duty, if you're retired, you're a veteran, 25% off. And that is not just this weekend. That is 365 days a year here at Dave's Hot Chicken. Part of your giving back to the community, and I think that's an awesome thing. A lot of great things on the menu. Of course, your world-famous tenders and sliders. You've got milkshakes. You've got other unique drinks, fries, all kind of great stuff.
3: We do. And, you know, one of our latest is the Hot Moz, which is our mozzarella sticks, although they really aren't sticks. Think of it like a brick. And we actually have a stretching contest. If you can stretch that pretty far, I got something for you. Come up here, see me. My name is Dustin Portillo. I have a blue polo on. If you can stretch that Hot Moz from wall to wall, I got something for you. We got you.
2: All right. Hey, the gauntlet's been thrown down again and again all weekend long. Grand opening weekend for Dave's Hot Chicken here in Sumter, this beautifully decorated and painted building. No two are alike.
3: That is correct. So think of it like a set of fingerprints. You know, this is our 8th location, and every single one is unique. And there's always graffiti, or as we call artwork inside, that is always local. So Sumter is spray painted on our walls. You really have to come out. You know, we have closed down the drive-thru for the weekend because we want Sumter to come out and really just walk inside, really experience what the Dave's way is. And I guarantee you, we're going to go from guests to fans.
2: All right. And you've already got one here in me. I'm a big fan of Dave's Hot Chicken. That is where we're broadcasting live. I've got one more break this afternoon, so we'll make it count. But we're broadcasting live here. Come by and see us. 1135 Broad Street in Sumter for the grand opening of Dave's Hot Chicken right here in Sumter. We'll take a break. Back, I'll wrap it up for me anyway. They're here all night, and we're broadcasting live on Z95.
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1: Oh, yes, indeed. And our street today, once again, is Broad Street here in Sumter. This is my final break from the grand opening of Dave's Hot Chicken, 1135 Broad Street in Sumter. I've had a great time, not just today. I had a great time on Good Morning Sumter yesterday with my friend Justin Portillo, and he is with Build Different Brands, and they're the folks that run all the Dave's Hot Chickens, not just here in our area, but around the country. And Dustin, boy, what a great grand opening weekend you guys have had so far. This is going to do it for me, but a lot more to go here today, and again, tomorrow is going to be another huge day.
2: You know, Derek, I am I'm very upset that you have to like leave here. I'm not doing well, but I can tell you that we're going to keep the party going from that 4 to 6 time period tonight. And I'm so grateful that you've come out here, that you invited me onto your program yesterday. It has been one hell of a journey with you, my friend. Thank you.
1: Well, listen, we appreciate you being here, but like I said, lots more to go today. In fact, you have 250 of those mystery offer envelopes waiting to be handed out, beginning a little over an hour from now, 5 o'clock to 8 o'clock tonight. 250 of those. Two of those will contain Dave's Hot Chicken for a year.
2: Yes, they will. And you know, I thought that outside was hot. I thought inside that the food was hot. But those envelopes are burning a hole in our pocket. Sumter, come out and get your mystery envelope. There's one of 8 prizes. We have anything from a combo meal to a side item, to a large milkshake, a large drink, a combo meal, to the coveted Dave's for a year. Only 2 folks in Sumter tonight in that 5-8 time period are going to get it. So Sumter, get your sesame seed buns out here, 1135 Broad Street. We got a spice level for every taste bud.
1: All 8 different levels, and you've got everything from no spice at all the way up to Reaper. And of course, you got to sign a waiver for that. But if spice is your thing, this is the place you need to be. But you got some other great stuff on the menu. Milkshakes, great unusual drinks and beverages, and the mozzarella.
2: Yes, the hot moz is our newest creation. 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You can get it, again, with every spice level. We also have the Dave's Trio, so you can get 3 items, all 1 combo meal. We have something for everyone, Derek. I think that is the key here is, we need to have every member of the family excited and just anticipating that fresh, hot bite and every bite that you take. Again, every spice level from no spice all the way to Reaper. We got something for everyone.
1: All right. Make sure you come by now today, 5 to 8. It's when you can get one of those 250 envelopes. Coming by, come on in. Get yourself something great to eat and drink here at Dave's Hot Chicken tomorrow. Big community day with a block party from 2 to 4.
2: Yes, sir. 2 to 4, 1135 Broad Street. We have your fire, your sheriff, your police, Shaw Air Force Base. We have activities for the entire family. Face painting. Sumter, this is the place to be tomorrow, 2 to 4. I have no excuses for everyone to get out here to have a darn good time. 1135 Broad Street. 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

0: 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Come on by Dave's Hot Chicken, grand opening weekend. 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
2: Celebrating 250 years of freedom and independence, here's your American moment. The day humanity took flight, on December 17, 1903, two bicycle makers from Ohio changed the world forever. At Kitty Hawk, North Carolina, brothers Orville Wright and Wilbur Wright achieved the first successful powered airplane flight. Orville piloted the aircraft for just 12 seconds and 120 feet, but it proved controlled human flight was possible. Working with determination, mechanical skill, and countless experiments, the Wright brothers solved problems that had challenged inventors for generations. Their breakthrough launched the age of aviation, shrinking distances between nations and transforming travel, commerce, and warfare across the 20th century. The Wright brothers' first powered flight, a defining American moment.
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1: Weather Channel forecast for the Midlands. We have a heat advisory up from 11 this morning until 8 o'clock tonight. Heat index values at the primary heating of the day could be as high as 108. 99 are high today with sunshine. 77 tonight. Highs tomorrow at 99 with a slight chance of showers and storms. Scattered thunderstorms possible on Sunday with a high 98. Numerous showers and storms early next week. 93 on Monday. Richard DeWedding at the Weather Channel.
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6: Weather Channel forecast for the Midlands. We have a heat advisory up from 11 this morning until 8 o'clock tonight. Heat index values at the primary heating of the day could be as high as 108. 99 are high today with sunshine. 77 tonight. Highs tomorrow at 99 with a slight chance of showers and storms. Scattered thunderstorms possible on Sunday with a high 98. Numerous showers and storms early next week. 93 on Monday. Richard DeWedding at the Weather Channel.
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8: Weather Channel forecast for the Midlands. Heat advisory starting to pop into the weekend forecast with dangerous triple-digit heat indices. Our lows tonight down into the mid-70s with a stray storm. 96 Saturday with dangerous heat indices to 100 to 105. Please look before you lock. Check your back seat before you walk away from your vehicle. Increasing storm chances early next week by Tuesday and some cooler numbers. I'm meteorologist Scott Lauriemore at the Weather Channel.
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7: Weather Channel forecast for the Midlands. Heat advisory starting to pop into the weekend forecast with dangerous triple-digit heat indices. Our lows tonight down into the mid-70s with a stray storm. 96 Saturday with dangerous heat indices to 100 or 105. Please look before you lock. 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Increasing storm chances early next week by Tuesday and some cooler numbers. I'm meteorologist Scott Lauriemore at the Weather Channel.
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